Arizona, Texas Tech wide receiver Reggie Virgil was a player. I mean, and they drafted him late. They got UDFAs like Elijah Culp from James Madison. I mean, he's a player. Cameron Robinson from SMU. Dude made plays. The Panthers, you know, Wheatley, the linebacker out of Penn State. And they took him like the fifth round. He's undersized. How's he going to play that monster back? And then for Carolina with the UDFAs, I'm excited to watch Haynes King.

0: Jacobs running back, and he's not so happy about it.
1: When you attack me, I'm gonna play on the guard there, play right, try to keep me on the sideline. I'm gonna go play on the hit, you know, get on my feet in the ground, actually play against another.

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Bijan Robinson right there neck and neck with him at 22.25 million. So just a hair under. Jonathan Taylor, 22 flat. Saquon, 20.6. Christian McCaffrey, 19. And then after that, you have Devon Achane and

0: for paid stuff.
1: For the dominant position, I think it's important for people to understand. You could make an argument that Bijan Robinson isn't just the best running back in the NFL. He's one of the very best players in the entire NFL. And he's making so much less money than so many
2: Zay Flowers. We talked about it last night.
1: Oh, so much less than Zay Flowers.

Brown said he is still processing the trade that sent him from Boston to Philadelphia, but is ready to win with LeBron James and Joel Embiid in Philly. Caitlin Clark, Paige Beckers, among the

quarterback tiers from The Athletic. The 24th quarterback on their list is Jackson Dart. Kyler Murray's on their list. I know you're not a Kyler Murray fan, so you're not going to put him there. Bryce Young, Daniel Jones are all on that list. If you go back to 24, C.J. Stroud, Aaron

0: just from top to bottom this season. Do you think he could win one more? He's a football IQ off the charts with Aaron Rodgers.
1: Completion percentage last year was what, mid-60s?
0: Again, though, we have to, yeah. In this magical world we live in, he's got to be
1: on. I'm pulling Nick Saban on you right now.

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0: before Chris Canty goes on a vacation again. Still, all worth it, though.
1: Oh, yeah.
0: I still love traveling with my kids. It's a hell of a lot less relaxing than it once was.

$1 extension this morning. Overtime between Caitlin Clark's Fever and Asia Wilson's Las Vegas Aces ends with a Chelsea Gray buzzer beater three. Final score, Las Vegas.

0: By the way, she had 11 total points, so 6 of them came with less than a second left on the clock in both regulation and overtime. Just so we're all square here, and everything is out there on the record.
1: And definitely coming in courtesy of Amazon Prime right there. But yeah, there was 2 times that she brought the aces back from defeat. Right? I mean, she caused overtime in a shot that I just knew wasn't going to go in until it left her hand, and it was sweet.
0: You were yelling it. You were saying, don't shoot a 3. Don't shoot it.
1: Don't shoot it. Don't shoot it. Yes. Right? And then all of a sudden she hits it and ties it up. But the way that sequence went down that you just heard, again,

three have reset the market this week, though, Q, is because all three ecosystems in Indianapolis, Atlanta, and Detroit run and revolve, pun intended, around their rushing attack. And that's why I look at this and I say it makes sense, especially because at this point in time,

0: Bijan Robinson?
1: Well, I would also argue, do you have a quarterback on this roster? Because if you have a quarterback, then all of a sudden you can play a little bit more with Cortland Sutton as opposed to Atlanta, where, you know, the quarterback question, it still lingers even with a new administration taking over in the ATL. And that's where I look at Bijan Robinson, and I see that he was 31st in total EPA last year, 25th in success rate, and I know that the eye test tells me differently, but the rest of the ecosystem around him, it doesn't matter how talented Bijan Robinson is, and that's why I think he largely got paid, just because Jonathan Taylor and Jahmyr Gibbs were on the verge of getting paid, just because Devon Achane got paid, just because Kenneth Walker got paid. And that's where, at this point in time, it's incredible.

win streak. And while I still have questions, Q, of who the alpha is, I do think Shakira Austin is kind of emerging as that go-to for Sidney Johnson. And obviously, you have Sonia Citron, one of the best wing players in the world right now, even though she didn't make the USA national team. I digress. And so for me, not only are the Mystics at the top of the race for eight,

0: That's why we have to give her her flowers. That's why she gets her own tier queue.
1: Yeah, you hit me on Saturday and said she's in a tier room. And she's a really good player. I hated that she left the game with the injury, you know, the next game. And so hopefully she

during that, of course, yes, and they've decided to sign Natasha Cloud as well, a late signee in the process, so yeah, glad that they've gotten a little bit younger. They're still in the AARP tier, but they are alive somehow. Let's keep it moving. Tier 7, loser leaves town.

0: because when J.C. Horn and Mike Jackson are healthy, right, they are one of the best quarterback duos in the league. And I know, obviously, other players along that defensive side of the ball add into that interception percentage, but J.C. Horn has been great when he has been healthy.
1: Yes.
0: Now you pair that with other members of this team already battling the injury bug, and that's where I look at that.

0: C, maybe more likely the former out in the desert, but perhaps with just three quarterbacks on the roster, Haynes King just made his case to be Bryce Young's backup, and who knows what that means in Charlotte this upcoming season over Kenny Pickett, but I digress. You ready to talk some college football, Robbie?
1: Let's get into some college football. Let's do it.
0: So it's really hard to evaluate what games will be what I have dubbed the swivel point, the inflection point, when it comes to, okay, these are not just going to be

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0: Sonic?
1: I always thought he was going to be a bigger factor. I always thought that in Kansas City, he was going to be much bigger of a role. But then Kansas City doesn't really use their running backs. That's why I'm interested to see what they do with

It's something that speaks once again to the ethos of this Aces team. It's why when we do our WNBA tiers here on game night, so often, even when they somehow find a way to lose games to the Chicago Sky, we have to keep the Aces in a tier just below the first place Minnesota Lynx, who did lose tonight. I do want to put that

0: Kelsey Mitchell being left off the USA squad reminds me of another great player who was left off a USA team, Isaiah Thomas.
1: It's a good one. I do like, and it kind of came to me organically, when in reality it should have been the most obvious analogy.

0: I'd say it's been a pretty good week for running backs. Entering this week, the NFL had one running back earning $20 million per year. After Thursday, there are four. Jahmyr Gibbs, Bijan Robinson, and Jonathan Taylor all agreeing to extensions to join that group. They all have different agents, but might as well be rep by Jerry Maguire. They're being shown the money. Gibbs and Taylor getting deals done Thursday. JT signing a two-year $44 million extension with a max value of $47 million, including $39 million guaranteed. Third largest deal for a running back in NFL history. Colts head coach Shane Steichen on what the extension means for Taylor and the team.
1: He's one of the best in the league.

stretch for the Red Sox as they continue their surge up the American League standings. Coming up, Jaylen Brown getting settled in Philadelphia, plus a wild finish in the WNBA. This is SportsCenter All Night.

Thursday, the Stars were out in Indy. The Fever hosting the defending champion Aces. Indiana trying to avoid a second straight loss after winning four in a row. Aces looking to make it 4-5 have been really good on the road this season. Fever led by as many as 20 in the first half, but Asia

preseason for everybody Slovis, 9-10 for 106 yards and a touchdown. Arizona leading by three with 1:55 to go. But sometimes in a battle between Keaton Slovis and Haynes King, it's whoever has the ball last. One play to decide it from the five in the final.

of the year after Thursday, there are four. Jahmyr Gibbs, Bijan Robinson, and Jonathan Taylor all agreeing to extensions to join that group. They all have different agents, but might as well be rep by Jerry Maguire. They're being shown the money. Gibbs and Taylor getting deals done Thursday. JT signing a 2-year, $44 million extension with a max value of $47 million, including $39 million guaranteed. Third largest deal for a running back in NFL history.

Yes, you'll fit right in. Brown will turn 30 in October, leaves Boston as a five-time All-Star. And the 2024 Finals MVP wasn't shocked with all the speculation.

next year. Contractitis, I'd like it. Can they put that on an injury report? Vita Vea questionable with contractitis. We'll see how it plays out in Tampa. No question about Patrick Mahomes' deal in Kansas City, but is he still the best quarterback in the NFL? ESPN.

0: 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And the idea that there's a gap between those guys and him to me seems ridiculous.
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7-3 Luis Urias with one of those doubles in RBI. Three straight games with an extra base hit, tying the longest streak of his career, fitting in well. In Philly, they have won 5 of their last 6. The Mets wrapping up their series in Cleveland. Francisco Lindor.

At 7, we'd go to extras. Colson Montgomery with a two-run shot to give Chicago the lead. His second of the night. Red Sox would tie it in the bottom half. One run aside in the 11th and the 12th. How about the 13th?

say it's been a busy offseason for the Philadelphia 76ers is a huge understatement after a seventh place finish in the East and a second round exit in the playoffs. Philly revamping their front office and the roster, first adding former finals MVP Jaylen Brown in a trade to play with their existing core of Tyrese Maxey.

6 wins last year, averaging just under 29.7 rebounds and 5 assists per game, while matching or exceeding his prior career highs. As for his

next year. Contractitis, I like it. Can they put that on an injury report? Vita Vea questionable with contractitis. We'll see how it plays out in Tampa. No question about Patrick Mahomes' deal in Kansas City, but is he still the best quarterback in the NFL? He is.

straight games with an extra base hit, tying the longest streak of his career, fitting in well. In Philly, they have won 5 of their last 6. The Mets wrapping up their series in Cleveland. Francisco Lindor.

training camps, but most importantly, football is back. Hall of Fame game in Canton, Ohio, kicking off the NFL preseason on Thursday. The Cardinals and the Panthers. Carolina won the NFC South with a losing record last year. Cards, no stranger to losing records. Mike LaFleur,

touchdowns, adding the game-winning rushing score. Panthers win it on the final play, 33-30. How's that for a start to the preseason? Panthers head coach Dave Canales on an exciting finish.

so it kind of just drained everybody out. And, you know, typically you play a mobile quarterback like that, there's someone spying for the quarterback, and they're playing, you know, pretty much like the preseason coverages. And so he saw it open up, they had good coverage on it, and he took the yards and kept the drive alive. So that was a really good play.

Lion Star signing a 3-year, $75.75 million extension with $51.5 million guaranteed, the highest APY at guaranteed money for a running back in NFL history, has been used as part of a 1-2 punch to start.

materials to teach kids how to recognize and avoid predators. Our recovery programs have a proven track record of reuniting kids with their families. It's time to act. Donate your unborn.

To say it's been a busy offseason for the Philadelphia 76ers is a huge understatement after a seventh place finish in the East and a second round exit in the playoffs. Philly revamping their front office and the roster, first adding former finals MVP Jaylen Brown in a trade to play with their existing core of Tyrese Maxey, Joel Embiid, and VJ Edgecombe a couple weeks later. How about throw in LeBron James? Brown going from Boston to Philly for Paul.

time. Yeah, fascinating to see how it all plays out in Philly as that group comes together with extremely high expectations. Up next, our half-hour headlines in the latest.

has time expired. The card's paying attention to Carson Beck's debut. Beck, 15-19, 188 yards and a touchdown. Came in with a lot of hype. Maybe the potential that he might see the field

this week because all three ecosystems in Indianapolis, Atlanta, and Detroit run and revolve, pun intended, around their rushing attack. And that's why I look at this and I say it makes sense, especially because at this point in time, whether it's running backs, wide receivers, or quarterbacks, largely if you are quote-unquote up next for the contract, even if a hold-in is required, even if some negotiations are required, more often than not, here in the last 2 to 3 years, you end up getting that deal, or you get traded, and then you get that deal anyways. And so I think that when we assess what we saw this

0: Bathurst might still put him ahead of Joe Burrow. And the idea that there's a gap between those guys and him, to me, seems ridiculous.
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walk-off winners for the 11th time this season. Most in the majors, Blue Jays can't hold the lead after another exceptional start by Dylan Cease. 7 shutout, 10 strikeouts, joining J.R. Richard as the only pitcher since 1893 to have 10 or more strikeouts and no runs allowed in 3 straight road games. Phillies got off to a slow start out of the All-Star break.

are training camps, but most importantly, football is back. Hall of Fame game in Canton, Ohio, kicking off the NFL preseason on Thursday. The Cardinals and the Panthers. Carolina won the NFC South with a losing record last year. Cards, no stranger to losing records, Michael.

preseason for everybody. Slovis, 9-10 for 106 yards and a touchdown. Arizona leading by 3 with 1:55 to go. But sometimes in a battle between Keaton Slovis and Haynes King, it's whoever has the ball.

180 yards, two touchdowns, adding the game-winning rushing score. Panthers win it on the final play, 33-30. How's that for a start to the preseason? Panthers head coach Dave Canales on an exciting

the punching for this football team because he has proven in a short amount of time. You give me the rock a little bit more, guess what this offense is going to be? A little bit better and

Yeah, fascinating to see how it all plays out in Philly as that group comes together with extremely high expectations. Up next, our half-hour headlines and the latest from training camps around the NFL. Football is back. Couple of big-time extensions.

lots to learn for Coach LaFleur making his debut. First week of August has been a good one to be a running back. Jahmyr Gibbs, Jonathan Taylor, and Bijan Robinson all resetting the market. Thursday, Gibbs and Taylor.

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Stroud not the only QB with questions. Baker Mayfield vocal about his lack of a new deal at camp. Bucks GM Jason Light still confident.

obviously one of the greatest cardinals ever. I would say he's the personification of the cardinal way. He is as excellent at his craft and as tough as nails as you could possibly ask for. And I don't know if it's going to happen because I don't know if he's going to be there, but the thought even that it could be...

0: Today, a mix of clouds and sun with a thunderstorm, humid, high of 85. Tonight, a thunderstorm in spots, otherwise humid with increasing clouds, a low near 68. I'm Alan Schley for 1410 ESPN Radio.
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changes things a bit. He mentioned Mike LaFleur, the Cardinals head coach, having a decision to make if Carson Beck continues to play this way. He gave his thoughts on how his quarterback

You know who I was thinking of? Last year's New Orleans Saints. We thought they were going to be awful. First year head coach, quarterback that we didn't really know what to expect from him and Tyler Shough.

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Number 1, I am surprised he is this low on your list based on the way that you have talked about Nick Sirianni. And I'm also a little surprised he's this low on the list, knowing the Eagles and the fact that they are not afraid to make tough decisions. We saw Doug Peterson

heard some other people that were on the set with us yesterday, and I'm curious what it is about the Packers that has you holding back, not ready to go there. Is it Jordan Love, the fact that he needs to put it together consistently throughout the season? Is it the absence of Micah Parsons to start? He's hoping to come back around week six, hopefully versus the Dallas Cowboys. That will be juicy for us. Actually, let's go back. Let's roll the tape before you give your answer. Let's hear Stephen A. Smith and Chris Canty on First Take yesterday. They were going through the Packers' schedule to try to

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I know it's not, but from a business standpoint, it's great to grow the game, travel for these guys. 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

0: see banana splits on TV shows all the time. 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And it feels like it's a big miss by me.
1: So why don't you go out and get a banana split today?
0: Maybe I should.

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1: First of all, how dare you? I think we need more parades. I think we need parades way more often. Like, just midweek parades. Disney does parades multiple times a day.

resurfacing Jalen Hurts there. And when we first spoke about this, CC, we talked about comparing what Jalen Hurts has accomplished to some of these other guys and how there's some disrespect in there. But I want to do the exercise. Ben Solak said there's 15 to 20 quarterbacks in the NFL capable of winning a Super Bowl. So let's go through the list here. AFC East, Bills, Dolphins, Patriots, Jets, two guys in that mix, right?

him firmly in a top 10 quarterback status.

0: nice at a Super Bowl.
1: I don't understand it. I don't get it.
0: I don't get it either, and I don't get why, with other quarterbacks who have accomplished far less than Jalen Hurts, we always

Lamar Jackson is playing like the MVP, usually good things happen for the Ravens. But had they Trey Hendrickson also going over there 4 years, $112 million contract, that's going to really anchor that pass rush, bolster the defense. Have they done enough in Baltimore for you to say that you think that they could break through?

he's got something to prove, which is good for Baltimore. But you're right, Cece, even though the defense is going to be incredibly consequential in what happens with the Ravens, we always default to Lamar. When he was injured last year, we saw what the Ravens are without him.

0: because I figured it was something that you would do to somebody.
1: But maybe, Haim, it's an advantage, because if you see them, you could see the reactions to the package that you're offering, and you could be like, they're more intrigued with this than their words are letting on.
0: That is possible. I didn't think about it that way. There'd be a lot of layers to this. I think the biggest advantage might just be throwing someone off their game.
1: Yeah.
0: And they're not expecting it. You know, sometimes, like I

Especially as somebody that spent a lot of time

Podcast. Pablo Torre finds out yesterday Pablo's been all over this story with Kawhi Leonard and Aspiration. Pablo interviewed someone identified as a, quote, anonymous high-level source under contract.

Ventures and Aspiration through his personal LLC in September of 21, so direct connection. Then the Clippers, organization that he owns, 23-year, $300 million deal with Aspiration. And 6 months after that, Aspiration signed that $28 million endorsement deal with Kawhi. So it's like follow the bouncing ball of all the different connections between Steve Ballmer.

why it's complicated, because Steve Ballmer is a big money guy. And what is the NBA going to do about this? What is that something that they want to get involved with? But they have to. They have to in some way figure out how to have the correct consequences to that.

Testosterone booster.

is about Jaden Daniels and his health and the protection and the weapons around him. But the defense does need to improve, and if they do, and Jaden Daniels can stay healthy, we're hoping that this Commanders team can get back to

0: 60s. For your weekend, partly cloudy Saturday, some storms could roll through. High of 86. Sunday, mostly sunny in the morning, partly cloudy in the afternoon with a chance of showers. High of 85. I'm Adam Zellick for 1410 ESPN Radio.
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ESPN Major League Baseball Insider, but today, the great Buster Olney is a ceremonial first pitch expert, which I need some help with. Buster, thank you for joining us. What advice do you have for me? Because, you know, I'm throwing out a first pitch next week, next Wednesday, Cardinals.

Hoyer's trade market was just filled with starting pitching. And so Jed Hoyer, Carter Hawkins, who run the front office for the Cubs, they waited and waited and waited, and they traded for Kevin Gausman on Sunday.

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0: things about this video. One, that might be the biggest bug I've ever seen. Two, shout out to Lindsay for making contact with said bug.
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0: Hey, you got something for us?
1: One more, yeah. It's a Matt Meyer new show, 3 to 5 on ESPN Radio. Well, not new show, whatever. Doesn't matter. Meyer and Metcalf was talking about what sports he could have gone pro in, and I just want you to hear some of his suggestions.
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Shout out to pets, but shout out to preseason football and the Hall of Fame game delivering an absolute banger last night.

are situated, right? Went out there and checked the box against vanilla defense, like the Hall of Fame game is base install. It is the stuff that you put in on the

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I see no reason why. Maybe eventually he can't work his way into the conversation. It's early now, but as a third round pick, you know this. Anything above round four, you got a chance.

certainly is Undergrad difficulty, no question. It's a very different game in that perspective. I want to go back to something, though, because you mentioned proud Purdue alum. You got Drew Brees going in this weekend. Did you see your new AD in the news? The sound from Tommy McClellan, I want to play for you.

different things, like the Houston Astros and the sign stealing and all the trash can banging. That was the team that had dominated that portion and that era of baseball that now had their pedigree called into question. I do wonder, as people hear this story over and over again, probably aren't surprised anymore. Some probably expected some version of this to be going on in the NBA if the lack of time.

Rodgers also not affiliated with the offense and the way that it runs. Coming in, Jesse Minter, we always say if you're a coach with a specialty, your specialty's got to sing, and I have a feeling the Baltimore Ravens defense is going to rip. But I tell you what else, Dad, because there's a couple other ones in there, like Dak Prescott and Brian Schottenheimer. Dak already has come out wearing the Super Bowl shirt. They've been a team, though, that

gets to me what I think the interesting part is, especially because Brady and Belichick were always going to be on that same timeline together until they weren't in the end. We knew with Andy Reid's age and the fact that this was his second act after the time in Philadelphia.

They're still looking at Jalen Hurts sideways, wondering if he can come do the things necessary there to allow Nick Sirianni, who, because he doesn't call the plays, because he doesn't have that wunderkind kind of label to him, doesn't, I think, get the credit for what he does behind the scenes as a coach. So I have to imagine with the changes made offensively there, the standard in the division, the fact that the Cowboys do look like they can make some noise this year, and we'll get to the Washington Commanders as our second team in 2 days. I think the answer might be in Philadelphia with that coach and coordinator combination. 888-729-3776, 888-ESPN. We will continue 2 days in just a little bit. But coming up next, let's see if he's ready for those Dolphins to make him cry. Darius Rucker going to join us next on the Golics.

So I'm curious, you talked about the crowd, the fact that people want to come out keeps you coming back. When it comes to, you know, songwriting, being able to identify what's going to work and what's not, what has been the thing that you've learned the most or that's helped you along the way? Because I've heard songwriters earlier in their career versus later in their career almost talk about it like quarterbacks, where it's, oh, I feel like I have so many more answers to the test. So what answers to that test do you feel like you have now at this

Just the reason we talked about your love of, you know, sports, college football. You know, you've been associated with College Game Day with the music there, and you've been a guest picker before. I'm curious what that pressure feels like of going out when you're trying to do that in somebody else's arena versus the pressure of walking out and even at this point still playing.

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7: 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We do

stand here with stick mics and fans are going crazy around us. So I guess it's only fair to guys that I'm sitting here in this room today. I'm listening to you. Aren't you feeling how far away from that room?

0: correct. Yeah. And if you watch it on Sports Now yesterday, that ring might be coming off soon. Sarah's planning on a second wedding.
1: Kylie Kelsey was the in-studio guest yesterday, and Sarah told Kylie that she wanted Kylie to be the officiant at her next wedding. Yeah. Did I hear that?
0: Yes. Yeah, so on the Women's Sports Now, I guess, a few months ago.
1: It was great.

second season. That's what makes this weekend unique as well. I mean, again, the Basketball Hall of Fame is having its enshrinement ceremony next week in Springfield, Massachusetts, but that's not at the outset of a basketball season.

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0: that. They're a fiduciary, and they believe that's a conflict.
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0: Hall of Fame, born in 1963, suddenly had a glut of returning Hall of Famers. They decided, we got to do something for everybody that's coming back here. And Ray Nitschke's like, let's have a lunch.
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So, Junior, that was 2009. Rob Woods is our next guest here after our chat with you, Chris Berman. And he was in that class, and I'll never forget that day because you presented.

this, and they were getting him posthumously passed. And the Hall said, just to keep everything running on time, those representing the posthumous Hall of Famers, please keep your

challenge. Finding that person without sorting through resumes. That's where LinkedIn Hiring Pro comes in. 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

like an action figure. If someone is like that, you might want to give a little bit grace and courtesy and not try to be that space invader or get to that before they get to it.

0: Like if you're using equipment in a public place, yeah. If you're using equipment in your own house, you should put it away.
1: Amen. I agree. By the way, Ms. Kells, we've always respected you. You get up at 4:15 and you're already there working out. Mutual respect for that.

0: Las Vegas Raiders.
1: Yeah.
0: QB battle. Kirk Cousins and Fernando Mendoza. How's that going to play out?
1: Well, Kirk Cousins is going to be the dude at the beginning of camp. But even Kirk Cousins knows he is a placeholder for the guy they drafted at number one overall when it comes to Mr. Mendoza.
0: Yeah, good quarterback room. We've enjoyed just working together as a group. We have good dialogue every day. And I think, you know, that the organization.

Fernando Mendoza to get some playing time, and boy, if I had to pick, it would be November 29th at Cleveland. It would be the last seven games of the season, or six games.

0: able to compete in 7-on-7. He's now able to go through some plays and whatnot in that sense. So competition is competition. Regardless of where you go around this league, everyone's good. Everyone's getting paid, regardless of what side of the ball you're on. And that's what it is.
1: And from the We Know This, how so are you department, Michael Penix Jr. has not been cleared in terms of full practice activities by the Atlanta Falcons. They're saying it could be any day now, just not today and this not Friday.
2: Really?
1: So we'll tell about having a leg up, or in this case, many legs up? That doesn't bode well for Captain Durag, known as Michael Penix Jr. And also, they have a new head coach in Kevin Stefanski. He didn't draft Michael Penix Jr. This is all the makings, HD of Tua Tagovailoa.

sounding like that, and the Cardinals are not going to play like that, because that's going to be maybe a 5-win team, and you know, like before, when you can accelerate the timetable with them getting on the football field, no matter what happens after week 1, which is going to be Jacoby Brissett under center.

0: is where it'll bonafide guys and anchor their defense or anchor their offense to be banged up going into week one.
1: Okay. Before we get to my two teams, one of my favorite sideline, Mike, in Atlanta at 888-729-3776. Sideline Mike, give us a big camp question you want to get answered in this next month.

for this team 2 years ago was a delight in the NFC Championship game. Last year, injuries here, there, and everywhere made it not delightful for the Washington Commanders. Going into 2026 HD, what's a reason for optimism?

0: finish the season.
1: This season being a success and maybe even winning the division title in Washington. Enter Carr Cruz Gamera, throws for 1,000 yards.
0: A lot like that one, Freddie.
1: He's right there. Last year, 805 yards rushing, 4.6 yards per carry, 8 touchdowns, but didn't even throw the ball to him a little bit more in the backfield. Even though he only had 9 catches last year, they want to incorporate that more into their passing game. When it comes to Carr Cruz Gamera, he can run tough inside, has underrated speed to get to the outside, and he can be a chain mover. This way, your quarterback doesn't have to do a lot in the running game. If he gets anywhere from 1,000 to 1,200 yards, that means, guess what? Jay Daniels will do a lot of running in the pocket, running away from people, not being part of the running game. He's able to do that and balance off this offense with those wide receivers. And that offense potentially could be a top 12, top 10 offense. Because the Washington Commanders, maybe just maybe, with an improved defense, they could get back to the top of the division that they were so close to being 2 seasons ago. Here's Harry Douglas and Freddie Cohen. It is Love Friday. Freddie and Harry, thanks for joining us. 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You can always join us on the socials at HDouglas83, my handle, at Coleman ESPN. And is Kawhi Leonard ever going to be traded to the Toronto Raptors? Another lie was found out today in which a lot of people are questioning if this trade is

because I got a crush on Robert Harry Douglas, and also two other horsemen, Shannon Penn and Nick Cody. It is Braves Yankees weekend. Right now, game one of that series, and they were the delay at Yankee Stadium, so we got the two Yankees.

on a 8-game win streak right now, currently tied with the Boston Red Sox for the longest win in Major League Baseball at the moment. We're the second team to reach 70 wins in Major League Baseball as well. And a very key component to our baseball team, he wasn't there when we won the World Series back in 2021 because

0: in terms of recent history and everything like this. If that tickles your fancy and excites your soul, congratulations.
1: In 66.
0: Exactly. We get it. We understand it. But at the same time, your team has all the capability. If they don't get to the World Series and win it, or be a threat to the Dodgers, Nick's going to clip this, and he's going to play endlessly.

0: see in Southington, where I used to go work at, they have what they call the grunt side of that gym, and then the normal people side. It's all the muscle heads, all the Tommy testosterones, going over there, looking at themselves in the mirror, yelling at the mirror, there's a special gym for them, and yeah, just go over there with the rest of them, and stay over there. The people actually know what they're doing on the other side. Those are the people that are exercising for their own benefit, not trying to show up being Tommy testosterone.
1: Yeah, I don't want to be around people grunting at the gym.
0: It'll be worse. The people grunting at the gym, and then the naked old man in the sauna grunting.

for a championship. Red thinks LeBron has 76ers. HD believes his Miles Garrett to Los Angeles Rams. This is a Tariq Skubal going to the Dodgers. James would say you're in America's greatest city.